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1: 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You stole my heart, and I

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2: 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Don't think if I gave you day. In my life, my life. I don't think if I gave you day.